0: 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So a lot of product that they normally would make is not being made because their customers, the American customers, are uncertain of their costs.
1: 业内人士表示，每家汽车制造业高度一体化，很多车型会分别在美国和加拿大的工厂生产零部件，一些零件甚至需要在两国往返七八次才最后装配完成。再加上美国方面在成本、产能、人力、设备等方面的限制，使得即使加征关税，很多美国企业也不得不继续采购加拿大产品，最后会将关税转嫁给美国消费者。
0: My American counterparts are complaining to me that the tariffs are impacting their business because when they go to buy equipment, they have to pay a 50% tariff on the new equipment going into their facility. So now their operating costs just went up by 50%. So they can't afford it. The net result could end up making the American vehicles uncompetitive in the world market because their costs are too high.
2: The tariff is paid by the organization that imports the tariffed good, the thing that it has a tariff on it, and they pass along the price increase to the consumers. So when President Trump puts a tariff on something, the American consumer pays it.
3: 加拿大业内人士指出，每家的汽车产业本质上是不可分割的同一条生产线。如果美国强行对加拿大的汽车和零部件加征高额关税，那么其成本和风险也必将反噬美国本土的汽车企业。总台记者赵淼，加拿大温莎报道。
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0: The Americans are still coming here to buy their molds because they have no choice. They're just under this assumption that you're just going to take all this stuff that's made in other countries, Canada and Mexico, and you're just going to bring it to the United States tomorrow, and it's going to be all manufactured in the United States. Well, it doesn't.
2: For instance, you know, in Windsor, we have Stellantis Windsor Assembly Plant. So if they stop building minivans there, they will stop building engines and transmissions in the United States until they can move the work to the United States. And they could do that, but it won't take place in a few months. That would take years. It would cost billions of dollars, if not trillions.
1: 尽管短期内加拿大的企业仍可以维持，但为了摆脱对传统客户美国的过度依赖，这些企业正在政府的支持下主动开始战略转型。
0: Canadian companies, to make up the shortfall where they traditionally sold to an American company,They are now doing defense, they're now doing nuclear, they're doing aerospace, they're doing mining, they're doing consumer goods, they're doing agriculture, and they're looking to other markets too. And that's really helping the Canadian manufacturing base. So that's probably going to last a good 5 to 10 years.
1: 在对美反制关税生效当日，加拿大总理卡尼发表面向全国的演说。在宣布政府支持措施的同时，呼吁加拿大人在困难时期守望相助。
0: Right now, the average Canadian consumer, when they look at their next purchase, what they want to do is say, okay, where is that product made? If it's made in the United States, they don't want it.
4: 在美加贸易摩擦持续的背景之下，加拿大总理卡尼将于15号至17号访问法国斯特拉斯堡和英国利物浦。美国媒体报道说，卡尼此行寻求加拿大获得欧盟准成员国的特殊地位。
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5: We're not looking to become a member of the European Union. What we are looking and beginning will begin discussions for uniquealliance with the European Union, between Canada and the European Union. We share the same